making, creating comedy. It's all about observing, questioning, allowing others to question you about what you think is normal. That's almost impossible here in Palestine. When we started this project, we had no idea where it would take us.

0: What's the line or the moment that takes us? It's the shift back to your reality that we need.
1: Bambiel first introduced me to stand-up comedy. She is a brilliant artist.
0: Let's try. Get onto the bus then.
2: Yeah.
3: أهلاً وسهلاً بكم في باص البلد المحطة التالية.
1: Sam was the obvious person to build the Palestine Comedy Club with me.
0: Lovely, lovely. Yay! Crowd goes work, one, two, and then get off.
1: We were making something from scratch. We needed people who can build something new together from different backgrounds within Palestine. I am from Jenin.
4: بتعرف شو يعني من جنين؟ يعني عش الدبابير، عاصمة الانتفاضة.
1: جنين is never calm. It's never 2 months without the Israeli army coming in and something big happens. خليل is living in Ramallah, where the Palestinian Authority is.
5: Ramallah!
1: And خليل has the ability to mock himself and the Palestinian Authority. And I want that! Raed from Hebron, oh my God. He is living in a really conservative community. Daily struggles with the Israeli army and the settlers, where theater is not normal. And everyone really respects him. With Diana, she's bringing all this joy on stage. Because we see our moms through Diana, we see our sisters. As soon as you see her, Diana, my aunt Afaf. She backs a loud woman living in occupied Golan Heights, putting hard stuff on stage. She has a very strong opinion about everything around her. Challenging us and the audience. Hanna is totally different character from the rest of the group. Hanna is an established comedian bringing us the life of the Palestinians living as an Israeli citizen. He has to take the Israeli identity, but he is Palestinian. He is one of us. With everyone, there is something special within every character.
0: Lovely stuff, lovely timing today. Ibar, the delivery of the stuff referring to weed and sex, that is just lovely and playful. And
6: if you've got lines you're
4: sure about,
0: then let's talk tomorrow.
1: None of us had any experience of writing a comedy show.
0: Diana, perfect vibe today.
7: Yeah.
0: It was the perfect vibe.
7: Cool.
0: This really worked.
1: But in just 3 weeks, the audience will come and we will perform it. Our opening show was in Ramallah. We were so nervous because this was the first time six comedians had been on a stage together in this way in Palestine, exploring different ideas of what it means to be a Palestinian. And that is something unexpected. People are living under occupation, how can they be funny?

0: all of the second-hand things come from 1948 areas. The Palestinian workers bring the discarded things to Beit Awa, fix them and sell them in the Mazad. And now we have a big, big, big problem in Beit Awa. There is garbage everywhere, in the street, between the trees. But it's the only real way people in Beit Awa can earn a living.
1: زي ما انت شايف مطبات سيارات شوارع حديد
2: So this is a romantic walk, isn't it?
0: Yes, romantic, beside the wall. Sam, beside the wall. Yo, yo, Beit Awa, Beit Awa wall. Yes, do more.
2: Look at the fridges. This is fridges.
3: Fridges.
0: ثلاجات غسالات. ثلاجات غسالات.
2: Yes, this ثلاجات is the fridges. غسالات واشين ماشين.
0: Beit Awa used to be very beautiful. It was a calm village, clean village, a little bit green. But now it's the opposite.
4: In 1948, big parts of Palestine was occupied, and the Nakba happened. Hundreds of thousands of the Palestinians were displaced from their homelands. 1967, the rest of Palestine and Golan Heights was occupied. In 1993, the Oslo Agreement divided the West Bank into three areas, A, B, and C. Every time Palestinians need to travel from any area to any other areas, we need to pass by multiple checkpoints. But we wanted to tour the Palestine Comedy Club all over the occupied Palestine. We got shows booked already in Ramallah, Nablus, and Jenin in the West Bank. And also we got shows booked in Jerusalem, Haifa, and Nazareth, where Palestinians live fully under the Israeli system. And in the occupied Syrian Golan Heights, where Iba is from. Great! The problem is that only Hanna and Iba can do all of these shows because they live outside of the West Bank and they have an Israeli ID. But for me, Diana, Khalil, and Ra'id, because we are Palestinians living in the West Bank, we are not allowed to go outside of the West Bank without a special Israeli permission. In order to apply for an Israeli permission, we first need to apply for a biometric card. And after all of that, they can just say, no,

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1: سلام.
2: They have a separate checkpoint that all the West Bank Palestinians have to walk through. Our fingerprints are taken. All our belongings are searched. It takes a long time. The permission papers we had were only valid for 12 hours. We were just praying that the soldiers would let us through before the papers expired.
3: Just parking,
2: let them work inside. No, you don't have any control on this situation. Just waiting. Waiting. And when I saw them with this silly hat. You know how to laugh, even in this situation.
4: Yo, yo, yo!
5: Excuse me. With this hat, I was like...
6: I love the hat. Yeah, you went to the gift shop to buy hats.
7: Ladies and gentlemen.
8: Zarkha, shout, energy, happiness.
9: Yalla, Jazeel.

0: For me, as a Palestinian artist, it's very important to perform in Jerusalem. It is the capital of our country. And it's occupied. But for Palestinians in the West Bank, we cannot go there easily. It is surrounded by checkpoints and soldiers everywhere. Israeli law stops us from going there. So it's very important to perform at the Palestinian National Theater in Jerusalem. I've been traveling and performing all over the world, but not in Jerusalem.
1: بنعش الدبابير من بلاد تطلعش تشحرش فيه بلاش تخك بجرك بلاد المطبات بلاد الطباي الأسنان من عاصفة الانتفاضة
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0: All of us were nervous. We were tired from traveling. And it was really hard to make them laugh.
4: How you feeling? Well done. Jerusalem. It's tough.
5: Yeah.
4: Well done, though. You won a round.

0: Everyone was so exhausted. We had been performing and traveling non-stop. But the tour was really special. Traveling to parts of Palestine that I'm not normally allowed to see.
1: Because I am from Golan Heights, our nationality is undefined. I am the mix of all of this, like Syrian, Palestinian, and Arab. I'm all of this. I feel I'm not belong to Israel. I belong to Syria. That Israeli occupation not allow us to go there.

0: In Palestine, we do not have any control over our daily life or even our future. Making, creating comedy, it's all about observing, questioning, allowing others to question you about what you think is normal. That's almost impossible here in Palestine. When we started this project, we had no idea where it would take us.
1: يلا يلا في 80 اوريدي
2: بدنا نفتح
1: جماعه في عندنا فول اودينس في عندنا فول اودينس
3: You're in between these lines.
0: Building anything sustainable in Palestine is really hard. I wanted to take on that challenge, to make a stand-up comedy scene in Palestine.
3: Come here. One last hug.
4: You do your trousers up as well.
5: Yeah.
4: I love you. You're amazing. And you're very, very, very funny. And the audience are going to love it. And that's all this show needs now is an audience.
6: Yes.
7: Thank you,
8: Sam. Let's do it.
6: We love you.
3: Yeah.
1: Yes.
3: Okay, go.
1: If anyone needs to
6: go,
3: we go now.
0: In Palestine, it is very important to laugh and share our stories because of the tragedy that we are living every day. Everything to me has a potential to become a joke. The way that person talks, the way he sells his coffee, the way she speaks to her son. Honestly, I inherited this from my beautiful mother.
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0: To have a home here in Jenin, this was my dream. We were preparing for me to live here, marry and have kids and have a future here. We do have a lot of funny stories in our daily life. I love comedy. 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It is my world. I want to live here. I want to make art, theater. I want to make comedy here because this country, more than any other country, needs discussions, laughter, all the time.
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5: There are so many stories from across Palestine. I wanted to bring these stories together through comedy. That's why I started the Palestine Comedy Club. This was the beginning of the movement of a stand-up scene in Palestine.
7: What's the line or the moment that takes us? It's the shift back to your reality that we need.
5: Fambiel first introduced me to stand-up comedy. She is a brilliant artist.
7: Let's try. Get onto the bus then.
10: Yeah. أهلاً وسهلاً بكم في باص البلد المحطة التالية.
5: Sam was the obvious person to build the Palestine Comedy Club with me.
4: Lovely, lovely. Hey, crowd goes well. One, two, and then get off.
5: We were making something from scratch. We needed people who can build something new together from different backgrounds within Palestine. I am from Jenin.
6: انت عارف شو من جنين؟ يعني عش الدبابير عاصمة الانتفاضة.
5: جنين is never calm. It's never 2 months without the Israeli army coming in and something big happens. خليل is living in Ramallah where the Palestinian Authority is.
11: Ramallah!
5: And خليل has the ability to mock himself and the Palestinian Authority. And I want that!
6: Raed from Hebron, oh my God.
5: He is living in a really conservative community. Daily struggles with the Israeli army and the settlers, where theater is not normal, and everyone really respects him.
6: With Diana, she's bringing all this joy on stage. Because we see our moms through Diana, we see our sisters. As soon as you see her, ah, Diana, my aunt Afaf. She backs.

0: Hanna is totally different character from the rest of the group. Hanna is an established comedian bringing us the life of the Palestinians living as an Israeli citizen. He has to take the Israeli identity, but he is Palestinian. He is one of us. With everyone, there is something special within every character.
1: Lovely stuff, lovely timing today. Bar the delivery of the stuff referring to weed and sex, that is just lovely and playful.
2: And if you've got lines you
1: I'm sure about, then let's talk tomorrow.
0: None of us had any experience of writing a comedy show.
1: Diana, perfect vibe today.
3: Yeah.
1: It was the perfect vibe.
3: Cool.
1: This really worked for me.
0: But in just 3 weeks, the audience will come and we will perform it. Our opening show was in Ramallah. We were so nervous because this was the first time six comedians had been on a stage together in this way in Palestine, exploring different ideas of what it means to be a Palestinian. And that is something unexpected. People are living in occupation. How can they be funny?

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1: So last night we were in Ramallah. It was a big audience, quite a diverse audience, but a Ramallah audience.
2: تمارو
1: we go to Nablus.
2: بكره رايحين على نابلس اللي هو مكان جدا مختلف عن رمضان.
1: And there's ideas and issues raised in quite a lot of the sets that are potentially more challenging in more conservative or traditional communities.
3: واكثر كمان يعني في تحفظ يعني اكبر.
1: We can't cater for everyone's potential offence, but there are lots of red lines in Palestine. That's said all the time, isn't it?
4: Yeah.
1: But where do you think they are in your own set?
4: For me, on my set, this
1: is potentially quite dramatic.
4: Yeah.
1: No, it's not. Come on, it isn't.
5: بفكر هي هذه تعني المنديل يعني نتفق إحنا والله على. وانت جاي تعمل كوميدي يعني انت قاعد تضحك على الدين الجمهور بيفهم انه المسرح بيحكي باسم المجتمع
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1: Obviously, we'd like to avoid that, but we know it's not offensive material in that sense.
4: Yeah, I believe not.
1: You're using comedy to challenge their beliefs,
4: yes.
1: Perhaps, but
4: exactly.
1: Not to attack them.
4: It's not about how I will do my set tomorrow. It's not my big deal. My big deal that I'm living here in this community every single day. I can't say whatever I want. Out apologizing to everybody. خلاص, it's make me dying inside. Who's come to watch me? At least the الناس اللي جاية تخبرني تتغير. تطلع مع أسئلة, تفكروا الموضوع. كان في بهجبات امبارح. تقبل شو اسمه؟ استغفروا الله, عصبوا, صح؟ بس طلعوا عم يضحكوا وسلم علي. They accept me. That is a change.
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4: Take this 5 minutes and put some...
1: And put another 5 minutes, yeah.
6: If we practice it at some point tomorrow.
3: Maybe like...
4: But try to laugh, okay? It's about me.
1: I mean, experience was so great for all of us last night to be having to have this conversation the next day.
4: Sadly,
1: yeah. Anywhere else, you'd be going, woohoo, we're taking this amazing show on tour. And it's
6: farther.
1: A storming success and we're going to kill everywhere. But that's... kind of the point of doing this project and doing it here.
4: It's difficult to be a woman in the world generally. Especially here. Always you put filters to make people accept you. I'm trying all the time to be myself without filters. I am a free woman, I'm wild and loud. I want all the time to see what I think and what I believe. That's difficult.
7: The concept of a stand-up circuit was really new in Palestine. We brought all those

Thousands of the Palestinians were displaced from their homelands. 1967, the rest of Palestine and Golan Heights was occupied. In 1993, the Oslo Agreement divided the West Bank into three areas, A, B, and C. Every time Palestinians need to travel from any area to any other areas, we need to pass by multiple checkpoints. But we wanted to tour the Palestine Comedy Club all over the occupied Palestine. We got shows booked already in Ramallah, Nablus, and Jenin in the West Bank. And also we got shows booked in Jerusalem, Haifa, and Nazareth, where Palestinians live fully under the Israeli system. And in the occupied Syrian Golan Heights, where Iba is from. Great! The problem is that only Hanna and Iba can do all of these shows because they live outside of the West Bank and they have an Israeli ID. But for me, Diana, Khalil, and Raed, because we are Palestinians living in the West Bank, we are not allowed to go outside of the West Bank without a special Israeli permission. In order to apply for an Israeli permission, we first need to apply for a biometric card. And after all of that, they can just say, no,

0: In 1948, Palestine was occupied. That's why we call some areas the 48.
1: Being in Haifa is really dangerous for us. We know the police are around every corner, and if they stop us, we will be arrested. But we cannot show that fear. If we look scared, they will be suspicious. We have to pretend we are a bunch of Europeans enjoying the Holy Land. Nice clothes, nice sunglasses, and nice shoes.
2: I think he will ask about tickets. I mentioned in my set the sea and the mountains. I'm feeling a little bit sorry about that I have this luxury.
3: It was important to put your place and the fact that you're from here in the context of all those other places that are represented in the show, and to somehow reflect what you think other Palestinians who don't have access to the sea might think of you.
4: Yes.
5: Let's take a picture of us here.
4: Yes.
5: Haifa!
2: This was my fantasy, to be on the stage in Haifa. I saw the people, feel the energy. I'm totally in this experience.
3: The first thing we should talk about is the fact that we're in Haifa, how that will change various things in the show, and how to acknowledge that we're in Haifa.
6: Yeah.
3: We'll start with Ivan, hopefully she'll join us. This is her audience, and she's used to this vibe.
2: I need to push it even more. More weed, more gods, more.
3: She can. She can play, she'll play it. She'll play it. Fine.
5: Here. Where's the drugs?
3: Every audience will react slightly differently. And in Nablus, they didn't laugh out loud at every joke, but they were leaning forward, they were smiling, they were into it. They just weren't as ready with the laughs as Ramallah.
6: But this is also part of nature. It's their way of reacting.
3: Yeah, and that's good. They enjoyed it. And this will be different again, so just trust.
6: أكثر هيك فاهم عليك في كثير ناس هون
2: even in Haifa I'm not sure
6: what how the reaction will be
2: I don't want to expect anything just want to be here to
6: and just do the show
2: بعجل اللي هون أنا بصير معاكم
3: absolutely
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0: For me, as a Palestinian artist, it's very important to perform in Jerusalem. It is the capital of our country. And it's occupied. But for Palestinians in the West Bank, we cannot go there easily. It is surrounded by checkpoints and soldiers everywhere. Israeli law stops us from going there. So it's very important to perform at the Palestinian National Theater in Jerusalem. I've been traveling and performing all over the world, but not in Jerusalem.
1: بنعش الدبابير من بلاد تطلعش تشحرش في برش طخك بجرك بلاد المطبات بلاد الطباي الأسنان من عاصفة الانتفاضة
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0: All of us were nervous. We were tired from traveling. And it was really hard to make them laugh.
4: How you feeling? Well done. Jerusalem. It's tough.
5: Yeah.
4: Well done, though. You won a round.

0: Everyone was so exhausted. We had been performing and traveling non-stop. But the tour was really special. Traveling to parts of Palestine that I'm not normally allowed to see.
1: Because I am from Golan Heights, our nationality is undefined. I am the mix of all of this, like Syrian, Palestinian, and Arab. I'm all of this. I feel I don't belong to Israel. I belong to Syria. That Israeli occupation not allow us to go there.

So what we do is we actually separate the shale and limestone. And then the limestone, you see a huge pile in here, but nowadays we see that as a potential product. We actually